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1: 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Come on.
2: 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I only have one thought. How long?

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1: Oxygen.
2: Oxygen.
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4: 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That's the love ever.